let's get the party started. See you at the bar, you was hardly talking. That's when I knew that your heart was scarring. Friends to lovers need a part to star in. Like, wait, babe, let me ask your pardon. This ain't Gucci, this is Prada, darling. If you want something, you can ask

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I'm so thankful you're responsible the way you use your kitty. On top of that, your facial easy on the eyes. When I met you, I already knew you mine. 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

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Yeah. 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Yeah. 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

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This ain't Gucci, this is Prada, darling. 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

0: 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KIF.
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2: Yeah. Yeah, yeah, yeah. 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Motherfuckers don't even be appreciating this shit, but it's cool.

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That's when I knew that your heart was scarring. 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
2: Audio Mac raps, blunt raps. Cause I fucking felt like it, that's why. I set a little homie on a mission, I told him. 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
1: I saw some interview with Shelley Duvall, and she said when Nicholson hits the axe through the door and puts his head, he improvised that. Here's Johnny. Like, no one knew he was going to do that.
2: Yeah.
1: Like, oh man, that's fucking perfect.

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1: Staring at that money like you want to talk dirty to me. 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

0: son tout en rondeur aérien de 10 miles pour Lucky Day featuring Iba. 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
1: Ever since I left you in my space, it's been nothing but your face, bookmarking memories, enemies, and fake chemistry. 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I guess we both gonna be waiting. Well, it was fun while it lasted. Them lies stretch longer than bonds.
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Contagious, extrait là aussi, là encore, de la BO du film Judas and the Black Messiah, Safe featuring Kiana Ledey.